0: Rádio Jornal. No ritmo da sua vida.
1: She's here.
2: So sorry about the rain.
3: Oh, that's all right. I'm sure we're going to have a really good time.
4: Six, seven, eight, and a one.
3: Hey. Hi.
5: So I have new choreo.
3: New choreo.
6: Yes.
3: Okay.
6: So it goes two, three, four, five, six, seven, eight.
3: Oh, I love that.